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0: up, y'all? 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
1: Hey, this is Dan and Shay, and this is our new song, Say So. If you need somebody, say so. 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

day, Potts Farm was a place to go. Load a truck up, hit the dirt road. 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King and the Can and the Marlboro Man. Jack and Jim were a few good men. 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

0: Partly cloudy this morning, still a slight chance of showers and a thunderstorm. The high 29, feeling like 37. Right now it's 18. From the Inquity.ca newsroom, I'm Paul Martin. There are now two people in the running to be the next mayor of Quinte West. After a distinguished 35-year career in municipal government, Shelley Stedall's announced her retirement as chief administrative officer in the township of Sterling Rawdon in order to seek the office of mayor in the city of Quinte West. Longtime resident of Sydney Ward, Stedall has worked with municipalities across eastern Ontario from Carlton Place and Smiths Falls near Ottawa to Kingston, Quinte West, Trent Hills, and Port Hope. Stedall has also served as Quinte West City Council for the past 4 years after winning a seat in Sydney Ward in 2022, a role she described as a natural extension of her lifelong commitment to public service and community involvement. More on her statement of candidacy at inquinty.ca. She joins Ward 1 Councillor Zach Card as the only two declared candidates so far for mayor in Quinte West this fall. Hastings and Prince Edward District School Board has a look at the $265 million draft budget earlier this week. The report from Bryce Wilson, Superintendent of Business Services and Senior Manager of Finance Jason Gunning, outlined a balanced budget, around 80% of it earmarked for salaries, pensions, and benefits, almost $15 million for construction and building renewal projects and capital equipment purchases for the upcoming school year, with several large projects also on the way. On the other side, officials say projected enrollment's down, but 242 students board-wide. They're facing a projected $1.4 million transportation deficit between what the province is allocated and the projected cost for the upcoming year. The full breakdown of the Hastings and Prince Edward District School Board draft budget can be seen at inquinty.ca. Lennox and Addington OPP have charged one person in connection with a sexual assault investigation in Amherstview. Sunday morning, officers responded to a report of a sexual assault in a parking lot in the Amherstview area. Victim and accused had prior contact before that incident. Victim sustained serious injuries. As a result, 24-year-old Eric Barlow of Loyalist Township faces a list of charges which include aggravated sexual assault. More details at inquinty.ca. Overseas, the U.S. and Iran have traded strikes for a second straight day, pushing the Middle East closer to the resumption of a full-scale war. The American attack lasted well into this morning in Iran. It appeared more intense and widespread than the previous day, but so far, Tehran has released little information on the extent of the damage they suffered. An Indian official also said a U.S. attack on an oil tanker allegedly trying to violate Washington's blockade of Iranian ports killed three Indian mariners. And back on the local scene, Quinte West is advising people of ways to beat the heat as mid-June feels like late July in Quinte today. Duncan McDonald Community Gardens is open for the rest of the week from 9 a.m. to 5 p.m. as a cooling center. Trenton and Frankfurt Splash Pads, of course, also open daily from 9 a.m. to 9 p.m. Today's high in Quinte expected to approach 30 but feel like 37. Well, it'll be a bit cooler tomorrow, but the humidity will still make it feel like 32 degrees. Possibly the greatest game in NBA Finals history last night is followed by the start of the World Cup today. That and more coming up next in sports.
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0: The sports spectacle of the summer begins today in Mexico. There are two matches in the World Cup in Group A. Mexico will play South Africa at Mexico City Stadium, while South Korea faces Czechia at Guadalajara Stadium. Canada will play our first match tomorrow against Bosnia-Herzegovina at Toronto Stadium. Possibly the greatest comeback win in the history of the NBA Finals happened last night in the Big Apple. OG Anunoby was the hero with a tip-in basket with 1.2 on the clock as the Knicks beat the San Antonio Spurs 107-106 in New York to take a 3-1 lead. Knicks trail by 29 points in the second half. Game 5 Saturday in San Antonio. Now a must-win for the Spurs. The NHL is just from Sin City to Raleigh tonight. Carolina Hurricanes hosting the Vegas Golden Knights in Game 5 of the Stanley Cup Final, currently tied at 2 games apiece. Winnipeg Blue Bombers open their CFL season on home field tonight. They welcome the Hamilton Tiger Cats. In golf, the RBC Canadian Open tees off for round number 1 today at TPC Toronto at Osprey Valley. And the Toronto Blue Jays take the day off after a 7-4 loss against Philly. They'll start a weekend set against the Yankees at home tomorrow. Weather in Quinte is next.
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0: Weather in Quincy. Partly cloudy, still a slight chance of showers and a possible thunderstorm this morning. High 29, feeling like 37. Partly cloudy tonight, low 18. Cloudy tomorrow, slight chance of showers and a thunderstorm during the day, clearing up at night. High 27, feeling like 32. Sunshine for Saturday, high 25. Cloudy Sunday, slight chance of rain and a high of 24. In Quincy, it's 18 degrees from the inquincy.ca newsroom. I'm Paul Martin.
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0: Michael 100, today's best country, and Ella Langley with Weren't for the Wind. Good morning. It's 10 after 6 with Lewis and McKay hanging out.
1: Hi.
0: How you doing?
1: Good.
0: Good.
1: We have some fun to have today.
0: Do we ever? I'm excited.
1: Yeah, this is going to be great. So let's go through a quick rundown of the contests.
0: Okay, we got the dad songs contest continuing.
1: Right. We'll do that again at just after 8 o'clock. It's a clip of a dad, country dad, one of their songs. You have to identify it, and you can do that at our website at cool100.ca, and you'll be in to win a pretty cool prize pack just in time for Father's Day.
0: Yes, you will.
1: Yeah, we got the Steve Marshman Fine Jewelry and Custom Design.
0: Foxborough Fasteners.
1: Yeah.
0: Timber Ridge Golf Course. $100 to all those locations.
1: All three of those locations, which is pretty awesome.
0: And then we have our Summer Festival Series underway. Still.
1: Right.
0: So you have a chance to win tickets. Also, we'll do this draw on Monday. Anytime you hear Tim Hicks or Dallas Smith, who are performing in Lindsay for the North and Nowhere Music Festival, you can win tickets to see them. So 10 minutes, 1 second, the ticket wicket opens up. Cool100.ca for Dallas and Tim Hicks.
1: Nice.
0: Okay.
1: That's cool, too. Now we have the Alan Jackson Experience. That's happening at the Regent Theater. We're going to give away a pair of tickets with that with What the Heck Is It? Yep. Just after 7 o'clock this morning, too. So that's all the contesting.
0: Okay.
1: That I can think of. There may be more. There's not. And then we have a guest coming in this morning.
0: Yeah.
1: Super fan. We invited her to the show yesterday because it's her birthday today.
0: Yeah, because we talked to her when she was only 11.
1: Yeah.
0: Now she's 12.
1: 12. Big difference. Big change. So Talia is her name. So she's going to stop in and hang out for her birthday. Her parents got a hold of us and we're like, hey, she's a super fan. She loves you guys. What's the chances she can meet you guys? And we said, meet. How about she come in and hang out? So we're going to do that.
0: Take control of the wheel, if you will.
1: She's going to press buttons, and we're going to see how it goes. I can't wait. It's going to be fun. So we'll do that. I think she's showing up around 8 this morning. So she'll probably be here just in time to play the dad's song clip and hang out for a little bit this morning before we send her off to school.
0: Okay.
1: Yeah.
0: I have trending coming up,
1: mm-hmm.
0: and I'm going to go with an all-sports-themed trending.
1: Shocked, because there's a lot of sports going on right now.
0: I knew you'd think that.
1: Yeah. I'm not even a basketball fan. I really haven't been, but that play last night, and we'll talk about it in trending, but that's something else. Mm-hmm. Like, if you're not a sports person and you see that clip, you're like, that's pretty significant what happened.
0: OG Anunoby.
1: Yes. So cool. But okay, we'll talk about that in trending. We have another really warm day today.
0: Really warm.
1: Yeah.
0: Humidex 37 today.
1: Little warm.
0: So later this hour, I'll give you the details because the Quinny West cooling centers are open. I've got the rundown.
1: There's no shock there on that one. But yeah, we'll tell you what's going on with that with trending. And that's all on the way at 20 after 6.
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0: 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Okay, so we've got sun and cloud, chance of showers, risk of a thunderstorm, 29 today, the Humidex 37. Partly cloudy tonight, low 18. Tomorrow, clouds, chance of showers in the morning and early afternoon with a risk of a thunderstorm, windy in the morning, high 27 and the Humidex 32.
1: Right now, we're sitting at 18. 18 and mostly cloudy so far this morning. 6:16 with trending still on the way. Here's Nate Holler and Thought About You. Yeah.

0: about you, Nate Holler, on today's Best Country. Cool 100. Good morning. It's 619, Lewis and McKay, as we take a look at what's trending this morning.
1: Number three.
0: With our all sports trending. Starting with the story that Patrick Mahomes has reportedly become the first NFL player with a contract now worth more than $500 million.
2: Half a billion. Good for him.
0: He already had that deal with Kansas City Chiefs. They decided to rejig it a little bit, add a couple more years. So he'll be 38 when this thing's up. But this makes it so he is earning as much as, what, $504.75 million, could reach even more with bonuses, making it the richest contract in NFL history.
2: Second.
0: Oh, what I'm seeing
2: is the second contract, because Travis Kelce marrying Taylor Swift, that's a huge contract for him. Huge.
0: That was more of a prenup, I think.
2: Yeah, no, it's huge contract for Travis Kelce.
0: So totally threw me with
2: Patrick. Patrick Mahomes has the second richest contract in the NFL. So just keep that in mind.
1: Number two.
0: Such a funny guy. Speaking of Taylor Swift, she was the game last night.
2: Was.
0: The next game.
2: Yeah, she was.
0: So OG Adonobi gets the tip in with 1.2 seconds left to take the lead. 107 to 106. The Knicks ended up winning 107-106. Leading the series 3-1 now. And, well, my algorithm decided I had to see Taylor Swift a lot this morning.
2: Yeah.
0: First thing.
2: Pretty much everyone's there, though, celebrity-wise,
0: right? She's there in the very front row.
2: Yeah.
0: And in the front row of the section behind her is Scooter Braun.
2: Right, the producer that everyone has tons of people or tons of problems with.
0: Well, it's the one that, you know, she had trouble getting her music from.
2: Yeah, he owned it all at the time. So, no, it was pretty wild, that play. You know, the three-pointer off the rim, the tip in with 1.2 seconds left. And it's just wild. And the whole place just loses its mind. I love when they're flashing to all the different celebrities. It's not Taylor Swift. You know, Jerry Seinfeld losing, like, looking like he's having an out-of-body experience. Adam Sandler, who has been a diehard ride or die Knicks fan forever, he's losing his mind. And then in the background is Larry David, and he is showing a little bit of emotion, which is a lot for Larry David. To the point, I was like, get a doctor beside that man. I'm concerned for his heart. But no, it's just awesome seeing that, and we'll see how this goes.
1: Number one.
0: Well, the FIFA World Cup kicks off today.
2: I have to hit with that line. You get that. Kicks off. Stop it.
0: And it runs to July 19th. 48 national teams competing across
2: America. Are actually going to be able to compete, McKay?
0: True that.
2: Which team can't get in right now?
0: Well, it's Iran who are staying in Mexico, and they're allowed to go just for the day.
2: Right. They got day passes.
0: Yeah.
2: And then there's, like, the one ref from Africa or Somalia or something
0: Somalia
2: like that.
0: Yeah,
2: like,
0: was sent back.
2: Just got sent back. He's, like, one of the more prominent refs in the sport.
0: He is the most prominent right now.
2: And they're like,
0: he was just given the award as the best ref.
2: Yeah, you can't come here because of reasons.
0: But the opening ceremonies in Mexico kick off today at 1:30.
2: Stop saying kick off.
0: Begin today at 1:30, and then 90 minutes later, you've got the game where it's Mexico taking on South Africa.
2: Yes.
0: Tomorrow in Toronto, we have our opening ceremonies with Alanis Morissette, Alessia Cara, Michael Bublé, and more. And they begin at 1:30 with the game at 3 following on Friday.
2: Right on. Mm-hmm. All right. So everyone that's following the FIFA World Cup.
0: And then Friday night, the U.S. one.
2: Nice. You know, my favorite part is just seeing all the different national flags flying on everyone's cars right now. It's just, I love the World Cup when that happens. It's great. Great stuff. All right. 6:23. That's what's trending this morning. Skywards traffic on the way. And a news update with 6:30 with Paul Martin.
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8: beep, beep, yeah. Good morning. It's a clear drive on Belleville and Trenton Streets. Highway 62 and 37 are doing well in both directions. The 401 is also clear heading out of Belleville and Trenton towards Napanee or Brighton. Highway 49 looks good from Picton to Marysville. 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With the latest traffic, I'm Antonia Altabonte.
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2: A scorcher today, partly cloudy, still a slight chance of showers and a thunderstorm. The high 29, feeling like 37. Right now it's 18. From the Inquity.ca newsroom, I'm Paul Martin. The CAO of Sterling Rodden is stepping down to run for mayor in Inquity West. Shelley Steadall announced both moves yesterday. Steadall has worked as a high-level staff member with several municipalities over a 35-year career in municipal government, including Inquity West, Sterling Rodden, Kingston, and Trent Hills. Steadall has also served as Inquity West councillor for the past 4 years after winning a seat in Sydney in 2022. More on her campaign announcement at inquity.ca. On the local crime scene, Belleville police have arrested a man from Hamilton following a domestic violence call in the city. Tuesday night around 9:40 p.m., officers responded to a report of a domestic where a male reportedly choked a female. 24-year-old Hamilton man faces charges which include spousal assault. He was released with a court date next month. International news, United States has launched a second round of airstrikes into Iran this morning after U.S. President Donald Trump expressed frustration over stalled talks. The American attack appeared more intense and widespread than the day before, but Iran hasn't released any statement yet on the extent of the damage. Iran responded with strikes targeting Bahrain, Kuwait, and Jordan. And back in Canada, Culture Minister Mark Milner says all parties should agree on the importance of minimum safeguards outlined in a new bill to ban kids in Canada from social media. Liberal government's online safety legislation would require social media platforms to block access for kids under the age of 16. Platforms would be able to obtain an exemption if they put sufficient safeguards in place. Turning to sports, one for the ages last night in the Big Apple. New York Knicks came back from 29 down to beat the San Antonio Spurs 107-106 and take a 3-1 lead. Game 5 Saturday in San Antonio. Game 5 of the Stanley Cup Final is tonight in Carolina. The Hurricanes hosting the Golden Knights. That one tied at 2 games apiece. Sports spectacle of the summer begins. Day 1 of the World Cup today with 2 games in Mexico. Canada has its first matchup tomorrow against Bosnia-Herzegovina. Baseball, Toronto Blue Jays take the day off after a 7-4 loss to Philly. And in golf, round 1 today of the RBC Canadian Open. Weather in Quinte is next.
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0: Inquity. It's 18 degrees from the Inquity.ca newsroom. I'm Paul Martin.
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0: Tucker Wetmore with Brunette on today's Best Country. Cool 100. Good morning, 6:35 now with Lewis and McKay.
1: All right, McKay, we have more chances for someone to get into the North of Nowhere festivals. You have to listen for Tim Mix or Dallas Smith. If you do hear them, you've got 10 minutes and 1 second to get to our website to fill out that online ballot and see if you win. Coming up pretty soon. We're going to do that giveaway. Looking forward to it. All right, here's Hardy with Lauren Elena. It's one beer on Cool 100.

0: Hardy, Lauren Elena, and Devin Dawson. One beer on today's Best Country Cool 100. Hey there, it is 6:38 with Lewis and McKay.
1: I don't know if you saw this, McKay, and we almost should have had this in trending because it is pretty big news in the movie world. The movie biz is the fact that 24 Jump Street could be happening.
0: Yeah.
1: Right. Do you remember that movie?
0: I do.
1: I should say not the TV show. I mean the movie with Channing Tatum and Ice Cube, Jonah Hill. It was hilarious. And it sounds like they're all getting back together and they're all going to do it again.
0: Oh, good.
1: And I cannot wait.
0: Okay.
1: Because that movie was hilarious in every way possible.
0: Is it going to go straight to streaming, though, for the movie?
1: No, it definitely will not. That movie was so huge when it came out. Like, it was so, so popular, made a ton of money. And the fact that they've got the three of them back together again, Ice Cube as the police chief is, like, one of the funniest things in the world. Just, like, he's just so good at being angry. And I just can't wait to see that movie. It's going to be awesome. So 24 Jump Street looks like it could be in the making, but we'll see. All right, from that 21 Jump Street movie they made a little while ago. But love it. Love it, McKay.
0: All right, just want to pass on a little info, too. I know it's going to get to 37 with that Humidex today. So the Quinney West Cooling Center is available.
1: Yes.
0: And the Duncan McDonald Community Garden is going to be open throughout the week. 9 to 5. And also, Trenton and Frankfurt splash pads open daily from 9 to 9.
1: Right, because the Humidex is supposed to get like 37 today. Mm-hmm. A little warm. So yeah, all those places will be open to help out with people trying to beat the heat and whatever it is you need to do to, you know, stay out of the sun or whatever throughout today. Make sure you do it. And bottles of water, keep them handy too.
0: Yes.
1: If you're going to be outside for any extended periods of time, you golfers, make sure you take bottles of water with you. All right, we've got 6:40 right now. We've got cloudy skies, waiting to see if we do get that thunderstorm, but we'll see. And we'll take a look at what's happening for the next couple of days with our weather coming up next.
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0: 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Sun and cloud, possible showers, risk of a thunderstorm, 29, humid X, 37 today. Partly cloudy and a low 18 tonight. And then tomorrow, clouds, chance of showers in the morning and early afternoon, along with the risk of a thunderstorm, windy in the morning, 27 with the humid X, 32. Which, well, after, you know, 37 today, 32 seems, you know, just breezy and balmy.
1: Does it?
0: Nah, no.
1: We'll see. Right now we're at 18, mostly cloudy. So far this morning, 6:44 with a guy that's going to be hanging out in the area come August at the Sterling Fair. Here's Owen Riegling. It's Tail Light This Town on Cool 100.

0: in today's best country and tail like this town, Owen Wrigling. It's Lewis and McKay. Good morning. 6:47. And I want to talk about something in a minute, Lewis, about things that actually get easier with age.
1: Easier with age.
0: We know there's things that get harder with age. You know, what about things that get easier?
1: Okay. I can't wait to hear this list. We'll hear it after Dylan Scott on Cool 100. Girl.

0: ever have. 6:50, it's Lewis and McKay hanging out, and this got me thinking the other day. I'm, you know, at the beer store, and I get the, oh, do you want help out with that?
1: Oh, wow. I've never had that once. Okay.
0: Oh, yeah. See? Maybe it's because I'm getting a little bit older.
1: Okay. But you know what? I wasn't going to say that.
0: Some things get easier.
1: As you get older.
0: As you get older. And nobody talks about it.
1: Okay. Hang on. Hit us with the list. Here we go.
0: You get the aches and pains. What? But what about the fact that, you know, people tend to hold the door open for you more often than not?
1: Well, we live in Canada. Doesn't that just happen all the time anyways?
0: Not always. It depends on the person, right?
1: All right.
0: What about being able to say no without the guilt? You know, oh, you want to go out tonight? You know what? I can't do the late night. Got to work. Got to do my thing.
1: Right.
0: Okay.
1: Easier to say no as you get
0: so
1: older.
0: So much less guilt over
1: to going out. Okay. Okay.
0: Just being more comfortable in your own skin.
1: Comfortable in your skin.
0: Caring a lot less about what people think.
1: Well, that is, I think, happens just naturally. Yeah. As you get older, you just don't care as much about what people have to say.
0: You know, younger self would sit there and just freak out over every little thing. Like, what was that comment on social media? What did they mean by that?
1: Yeah.
0: They really just meant nothing, but yeah, you know, look good, but...
1: I do find it easier to get grumpier as I get older.
0: Yeah, and it's just acceptable.
1: And I like it.
0: I remember...
1: You know, I'm accepting the fact that I'm grumpier, and I'm okay with it. And I'm enjoying it almost.
0: My mother, I used to walk with her, and we were at the mall, and she had a cane at the time. And if somebody ahead of her was annoying her, she would grab her cane and she would pretend like she was whacking them.
1: Amazing.
0: They couldn't see.
1: Yeah.
0: But I was just like, stop. I was like, yeah, they just get so grumpy.
1: Yeah.
0: But it's kind of cute.
1: Do you think you're getting grumpier as you get older?
0: I'm not at that stage yet, Lewis.
1: No, I'm just wondering because I'm...
0: Well, not if somebody's carrying my stuff for me and holding the door for me. There's nothing to be grumpy about.
1: The reason I bring this up is because I feel it's like a sliding scale with you. You are always chipper, wonderful, and happy at all times. So the fact that you could get grumpier, I just don't know what that means.
0: On a scale.
1: Like, would anyone...
0: This could be grumpy me is what you're saying.
1: Exactly. No one would know because of how chipper and cheerful you are at all times.
0: As my kids say, Mom, you're at a 10. We kind of need you down at about a 4.
1: For your chipperness. Is that what you're saying?
0: So I'm thinking, well, maybe on the sliding scale, my 10 was really, I was at a 20, and now I'm at a 10.
1: Like, I can see you being frustrated with, let's say, like a cell phone provider, and you say the words, I'm sorry, I'm a little frustrated right now, and they would be surprised because they had no idea you were frustrated.
0: I'm definitely that person.
1: Yes, 100% you are.
0: Because I would also go on to say, I'm sorry, I know I'm a little frustrated, and I know you have to deal with these calls all the time.
1: Yeah.
0: And I kind of almost gaslight myself out of
1: it. Like, McKay could be seething with rage, and it would still be sunshine, lollipops on the outside, right? So, I just don't know. Like, I don't know if you being grumpier is a gauge of you being older, because no one would know. Me, on the other hand, grumpy.
0: In a few years, there'll be a live-action remake of Up, and it'll be you.
1: It'll be me. Yeah, that's right. Just yelling at kids in the front yard, mad at the sky.
0: So there's my question I want to pose. Is like, you know, what's something that just gets easier?
1: As you get older.
0: As you get a little bit older.
1: Okay.
0: That, you know, we don't talk about. Turned out to be a little bit better than he expected.
1: Let us know.
0: And yes, I'd like my beer carried to the car, please.
1: Okay, let us know. 771-0100 caller, text it in. And someone said they would...
0: Is it because I was buying a keg? No. It was just a 24-pack. Thank you.
1: No, it was a keg. Everyone knows it was a keg. 6:54. News update on the way with Paul Martin coming in. Then we'll play What the Heck Is It for the chance to win a pair of tickets to the Alan Jackson Experience happening at the Regent Theater.
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1: Another scorcher today, partly cloudy, still a slight chance of showers and a thunderstorm. The high 29, feeling like 37. Right now it's 18. For the Inquity.ca newsroom, I'm Paul Martin. A longtime municipal worker and current councillor has announced her run for mayor in Inquity West. Shelley Steadall yesterday announced her retirement as chief administrative officer of the township of Stirling Rawdon. Longtime resident of Sydney Ward, Steadall has worked with municipalities across eastern Ontario, from Carlton Place and Smiths Falls to Kingston, Inquity West, Trent Hills, and Port Hope. Steadall also served as Inquity West councillor for the past 4 years after winning a seat in Sydney in 2022, a role she describes as a natural extension of her lifelong commitment to public service and community involvement. Steadall says time is right for her to run for mayor, saying her priorities are clear. Quote, strong financial management is not simply about balancing budgets. It's about maintaining critical infrastructure, delivering quality services, planning responsibly for the future, and keeping taxes and user fees as affordable as possible. She joins Ward 1 councillor Zach Card as the only two declared candidates so far for mayor in Inquity West. More on her statement at Inquity.ca. Financial pictures getting clear for the upcoming school year. The Hastings and Prince Edward District School Board. The Board of Trustees had a look at the almost $265 million draft budget earlier this week. Bryce Wilson, Superintendent of Business Services, and Senior Manager of Finance Jason Gunning presented a balanced budget, though some areas are definitely under stress. Officials say projected enrollment down about 242 students. Board facing a projected $1.4 million transportation deficit. Almost $15 million being budgeted for construction and building renewal products for what will be a very busy year in 2026-27. Full breakdown of the Hastings and Prince Edward District School Board draft budget can be seen at Inquity.ca. Lennox and Addington OPP have charged one person in connection with a sexual assault investigation in Amherstview. Back on Sunday morning, they responded to a report of a sexual assault in a parking lot. Victim and accused had prior contact before the incident. Victim sustaining serious injuries and was taken to the hospital for treatment. As a result of that investigation, 24-year-old Eric Barlow of Loyalist Township faces charges which include aggravated sexual assault. More details in the online story at Inquity.ca. International news. U.S. and Iran have traded airstrikes and missile attacks for a second straight day, pushing the Middle East closer to the resumption of a full-scale war. The American attack lasted into this morning in Iran. It appeared more intense and widespread than the day before, though no official damage report yet available. An Indian official also said three Indian sailors were killed in a U.S. attack on an oil tanker that was allegedly trying to violate Washington's blockade on Iranian ports. And back in Canada, B.C. Premier David Eby says he's not sure what U.S. President Donald Trump means when he said he's not looking to renew the continental trade deal known as CUSMA. Eby says it's a bit bizarre, given that the three countries are now in talks about the deal. His understanding of the Canada-U.S.-Mexico agreement on trade is that by not renewing it, the deal would expire in 10 years instead of 16 and would need an annual review. Speaking after a virtual first minister's meeting yesterday with Prime Minister Mark Carney, Eby says Trump's latest position feels like a bad sequel to his 1987 book, The Art of the Deal. One of the biggest wins in NBA Finals history happened last night in the Big Apple. That and more coming up next in sports.
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1: The sports spectacle of the summer begins today in Mexico. Two matches in Group A in the World Cup. Mexico taking on South Africa and South Korea facing Czechia. Canada plays our first game tomorrow against Bosnia-Herzegovina in Toronto. Possibly the greatest comeback win in the history of the NBA Finals happened last night in the Big Apple. OG Anunoby was the hero with a tip-in with 1.2 on the clock as the Knicks beat the San Antonio Spurs 107-106 to take a 3-1 lead. Knicks trailed by 29 in that game in the third. Game 5 Saturday in San Antonio. Stanley Cup Final moves from Sin City to Raleigh tonight. Carolina Hurricanes hosting the Vegas Golden Knights, tied at 2 games apiece following that big 5-3 win for Carolina on Tuesday. Winnipeg Blue Bombers open their CFL season on home turf tonight. They welcome the Hamilton Tiger Cats. In golf, the RBC Canadian Open tees off for round number one today at TPC Toronto at Osprey Valley. And in baseball, Jays had a 7-4 loss to the Phillies last night. Jays host a weekend set against the Yankees starting tomorrow. Weather in Quinte and beyond the headlines are coming up next.
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1: A former Toronto player is excelling at exactly the right time in the playoffs for his new team, and I'm not talking about Mitch Marner. Go Canes. OG Anunoby put in a performance for the ages last night for the New York Knicks, giving them one of the biggest wins in the history of the NBA final, and two legendary plays only seconds apart in the fourth quarter. New York was down by 29 in the third, but stormed back to win by one in a game where the former Toronto Raptor put his stamp on it on both ends of the floor. With the clock ticking down, Anunoby had a game-saving block at his own end, then tipped in a miss from Jalen Brunson with 1.2 seconds left to steal the win. His stat line, unbelievable. 33 points, a perfect 6-for-6 from the free throw line, 7-of-9 from 3, and 2 of the biggest plays ever when it counted the most. Though Anunoby's role in Toronto's title run was minimal due to injury, he was always a fan favorite and unquestionably one of the league's best 3-and-D players, able to score from the outside while also guarding anyone on the floor, including sometimes, amazingly, Victor Wembanyama. It's awesome to see him blossom into the special primetime player we always knew he was, and to see him help power the Knicks to a storybook title and bring one of the most unassuming and humble superstars in the league the respect he so richly deserves. I'm Paul Martin, and that's what I see looking beyond the headlines. Weather in Quinte. Partly cloudy, a scorcher today, slight chance of showers and a possible thunderstorm. The high 29, feeling like 37. Partly cloudy tonight, the low a muggy 18. Cloudy tomorrow, slight chance of showers and a thunderstorm during the day again, clearing up at night. The high 27, feeling like 32. Sunshine for Saturday, the high 25. Cloudy Sunday, slight chance of rain, the high 24. In Quinte, it's 18 degrees from the inquinte.ca newsroom. I'm Paul Martin.
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0: Ain't No Love in Oklahoma. Luke Combs on Cool 100, today's best country. Good morning.
1: It's because it's all in New York. The love because of the Knicks.
0: For the Knicks, yeah. I got it.
1: I just wanted to make sure you were there. Uh-huh. Yeah.
0: And a little bit in Carolina.
1: Yeah, we'll see. All right, so, hey, we've got another pair of tickets for the Alan Jackson Experience happening at the Region Theater down in the county. You and a friend could be there if you can figure out what the heck it is that RoboBob is talking about as we play What the Heck Is It this morning.
0: All right.
1: He gives us some clues. Let's hear the first clue right now.
2: It can be many different shapes.
1: What could it be?
0: 613-771-0100. We'll have some of those guesses and weather details coming up.
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0: 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Sun cloud, chance of showers, risk of a thunderstorm 29, Humidex 37 today. Yeah, it's going to be a muggy one. Partly cloudy tonight, low 18, and more of the same tomorrow with clouds, chance of showers, maybe a thunderstorm. Windy in the morning, 27 with the Humidex 32, so not quite as muggy, but still going to be a sticky one. Right now, it's already 20 with the Humidex at 28 this morning.
1: At 7:16 in the morning. Yeah. Hot and muggy for today. All right, McKay, we are playing What the Heck Is It this morning. We've heard the first clue from RoboBob. Let's hear it again and see what guesses have rolled in.
2: Many different shapes.
0: Hi, what the heck is it?
11: Could it be a house?
0: No, it's not. Thanks.
1: Hi, Cool 100, what the heck is it?
11: Hey, could it be the cloud?
1: No, not a cloud.
0: No, it's not.
11: Okay, cool, thanks.
1: Thanks. Bye. All right, so now it looks like we need another clue from RoboBob this morning. So clue one into clue two. Here we go.
2: It can be many different shapes. It can be many different flavors.
1: Many different shapes, many different flavors.
0: 613-771-0100 with your best guesses for what the heck is it this morning. Chance to win tickets for the Regent Theater, the Alan Jackson Experience.

0: Jordan Davis turning what a lot of parents might say in anger into just a really cool song. Turn this truck around.
1: If you kids
0: don't make me turn this around.
1: Turn this truck around. All right, cool.
0: All right. What the heck is it this morning?
1: Yes, we're playing What the Heck Is It. Chance to win a pair of tickets to the Alan Jackson Experience happening at the Regent Theater. We've heard two clues from Roma Bob. Let's hear them again. See what guesses we've received so far this morning.
2: It can be many different shapes. It can be many different flavors.
0: Hi, what the heck is it?
3: Is it ice cream?
0: No, it's not. Thank you. Cool one, Hunter. What the heck is it?
3: I think it's a chip.
0: No, it's not. Thank you.
3: Thanks.
0: Hey, what the heck is it?
4: Is it a dog cookie?
0: No, it's not. Thank you.
4: Okay.
0: Hi, what the heck is it?
4: Why, is it ice cream?
0: No, it's not.
1: Thank not you. Ice cream, not a dog cookie, not a chip. Let's get another clue from RoboBob and see what we get.
2: It can be many different shapes. It can be many different flavors. Think annually.
1: Think annually.
0: Okay.
1: All right. 7710100 with your guesses. Let's see if we can get a winner before we head into that 7:30 news update with Paul Martin on the way at 7:30.
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12: 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Belleville and Trenton streets look good. Highway 62 and 37 are both looking good, and I'm not seeing any problems with Highway 49 from Picton to Marysville. 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
0: All right, playing What the Heck Is It this morning, and RoboBob, one more time with those clues, please.
2: It can be many different shapes. It can be many different flavors. Think annually.
0: Hi, what the heck is it?
4: Is it birthday cake?
0: Yes, it is.
1: Who are we talking to?
4: Nikki.
1: Nikki, well, congratulations. You've just won two tickets to the Alan Jackson Experience at the Regent Theater.
4: Oh, perfect.
0: Have you got a preferred flavor of birthday cake?
4: Chocolate.
1: Wow, nice. Yep. I prefer chocolate, but you know what? I don't really I don't make a distinction between cake. It's all equal to me. I eat it all the same.
4: Yes, me too. Any flavor works.
1: Yeah. If it's free cake, I'm in. I don't care what it is.
4: Even better.
1: Yeah, it really is. All right. Well, hey, congratulations. Thanks for listening. Thanks for playing. And hang on the line for us, okay?
4: Okay, thanks.
1: There we go, McKay. Another pair of tickets to the Alan Jackson Experience out the door, which means we have one more pair left.
0: Yeah, and we'll play tomorrow with a free-for-all Friday.
1: Right on.
0: All right. We've got news on the way. Paul Martin checking in with the Inquity News Center coming up at 7:30. Meanwhile, Josh Ross.

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1: The heat wave continues, partly cloudy, slight chance of showers and a thunderstorm. The high 29, feeling like 37. It's already 20, feels like 28 from the Inquity.ca newsroom. I'm Paul Martin. The CAO of Sterling Rawtons announced her resignation and her candidacy for mayor in Inquity West. Shelley Stedall announced both moves yesterday. Stedall's worked as a high-level staff member with several municipalities over a 35-year career in municipal government, including Inquity West, Sterling Rawton, Kingston, and Trent Hills. Stedall's also served as a Inquity West councillor for the past 4 years after winning a seat in City Ward in 2022. More on her campaign announcement at inquity.ca. Hamilton man was arrested in Belleville following a violent domestic. Tuesday night around 9:40 p.m., officers responded to a report of a domestic where a man reportedly choked a woman. 24-year-old Hamilton male was charged with spousal assault, released with a court date next month. Overseas, the U.S. and Iran have traded strikes for a second straight day, pushing the Middle East closer to the resumption of a full-scale war. The American attack lasted well into this morning in Iran. It appeared more intense and widespread than the previous day, but Tehran has released little so far on the extent of the damage. An Indian official also said a U.S. attack on one of their oil tankers trying to violate the blockade of Iranian ports managed to kill three Indian sailors. And Inquity West is giving people some options so they can beat the heat for the next few days. The Duncan McDonald Community Gardens is open for the rest of this week as a cooling center from 9 a.m. to 5 p.m. Trenton and Frankfurt splash pads also open daily 9 to 9. Today's high expected to approach 30, but feel like 37 tomorrow. A bit cooler, but it will still feel like 32 on Friday. Turning to sports, one of the greatest comebacks in the history of the NBA final happened last night in the Big Apple. OG Anunoby tipped it in with 1.2 on the clock as New York came back from 29 down to shock San Antonio 107-106. They are one game away from a championship with Game 5 Saturday in Texas. The NHL final resumes tonight. Stanley Cup Game 5 in Raleigh as the Vegas Golden Knights head to Carolina to take on the Hurricanes. It's a big day for soccer fans. The World Cup begins today with two games in Mexico. Canada's first game tomorrow against Bosnia-Herzegovina in Toronto. And in golf, the RBC Canadian Open tees off for round number one today at TPC Toronto. Weather in Quinte is next.
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1: Weather in Quinte, partly cloudy, slight chance of showers and a possible thunderstorm. The high 29, feeling like 37. Partly cloudy tonight, the low 18. Cloudy tomorrow, slight chance of showers and a thunderstorm during the day, clearing up nicely at night. The high 27, feeling like 32. Starting the weekend, Saturday, a bit cooler, sunny, the high 25. Cloudy Sunday, slight chance of rain, the high 24. In Quinte, it's 20, feels like 28 from the Inquity.ca newsroom. I'm Paul Martin.
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0: Good old boy. Today's Best Country. Cool 100, Thomas Rhett, Jordan Davis in A Bad Life. It's Lewis and McKay, 736. Good morning.
1: All right, McKay. We are in full birthday mode here in the Cool 100 studios because we have our birthday parties on the way here in the next little bit. And also we have a birthday party to throw on just after 8 o'clock with Talia, one of our super fans. She's turning 12 today, coming in to hang out with us, which is going to be a lot of fun. We've been decorating here in the studios. You can check out the video up on our socials here in the next little bit. But let's do our birthday announcements on the way. So if you have any last-minute ones, 771-0100. Call or text in, and we'll get them on air after Jade Eagleson. Here's Worth the Double on Cool 100. Yeah.

0: shot on me.
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1: Okay, I've got a birthday wish for Betty Mattson. Happy 39th birthday to Grandma Jelly Beans from all the grandkids.
4: Nice. Okay, we had one that was emailed in too, for Violet Flower today. Happy 12th birthday, Violet. Wishing you a day filled with fun, laughter, cake, and all your favorite things. We hope your 12th year is packed with amazing adventures, great friends, and lots of reasons to smile.
1: Cody Kell, happy birthday to the best brother and uncle we can ask for. Lots of love, Owen, Kelsey, and Sophia. Breland Parks, wishing our granddaughter Breland a happy 3rd birthday with love from Mom, Dad, Mimi, Papa, Uncle Jason, Aunt Michaela, Aunt Jasmine, Uncle Scotty, and Uncle Jordan. Have fun at your party on Saturday. We love you. Tiffany Tebow, happy 30th birthday to Tiffany Tebow. Have a wonderful day. May all your wishes come true this year. Love Mom, Cass, Brody, Brooks, and the rest of the family. P.S. Have fun celebrating this weekend. And Martha Vickers, a happy 67th birthday to Martha. Love from Mom, Nancy, Paul, Billy, and Susie. And I've also got one for Talia, who is going to be joining us in studio for a little birthday party soon. And it says that love from Grandma, Grandpa, and Astrid says, meow.
4: Okay, we've also got another one that says, I guess Talia's mom probably should have her birthday announced. So happy birthday, Talia. Love Mom's van, Toby, and our furry farm. So there, everyone getting in on Talia's birthday, which is understandable. A couple others that have come in too via text. We've got happy 15th birthday to Natalie McDonald. You are growing into someone truly amazing. Keep shining and being you. Have the best time performing with your Sound Academy crew from CHS at the Rock the Park concert tonight at Tweed Memorial Park. We cannot wait for it. We love you so much. Love Mom, Darren, Kylie and Kaylee, as well as Dad, Jaden and Kennedy, Sissy and Andrew, and last but not least, Angelina, your sweet little niece who adores you so much. XOXO. Okay, and then we've got another one as well that says, happy birthday to the best mother and partner. Going out to Amanda. So glad you were born. Love you, Matt, Hazel, and Zelda.
1: Okay.
4: So there we go. And I think that's it for our birthday announcements now.
1: All right. So coming up, we've got our country music news on the way in just a little bit. And, well, we're going to talk about Gord Bamford playing in Belleville.
4: Yeah, some big news from Gord. I love it. And we'll have all the details for you coming up at 7:50.
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1: 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Sun and cloud, might see showers, maybe a thunderstorm. High 29. The Humidex today, 37. Partly cloudy, a low 18 tonight. Clouds tomorrow, might again see some showers or a thunderstorm in the afternoon. Windy in the morning with a high 27 and the Humidex 32.
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1: We'll talk about Ella Langley and just how well Choosin' Texas continues to do.
4: All right, well, here we go with Ella Langley teaming up with Riley Green. Don't mind if I do on Cool 100.

0: Rally Green, Ella Langley, Don't Mind If I Do on Cool 100 with Lewis and McKay. And I guess we just read our birthday party. We were amiss of an anniversary.
1: That's right. So we have a happy anniversary going out to Brad and Sherry LaFleur. Hopefully the day is as awesome as you. And we all know Brad is a crusty old man.
0: There you go.
1: Happy anniversary chirp. Love it. Love it. All right. 7:49, McKay. We've got country music news to get into now.
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0: Another record for Ella Langley, choosing Texas, spending a 28th week at number one on Billboard's Hot Country Songs chart. The most ever for a hit by a woman.
1: Wow.
0: She finally beat out Gabby Barrett's I Hope.
1: Yeah, okay.
0: Winona says The Hard Truth, her first new solo album in a decade. These songs tell the truth about where I've been, what I've lost, what I've overcome, and who I've become. And that is expected to come out October 2nd. Now, Keith Urban, tomorrow, he's got that drop of Flow State. So that's going to be fun. So that is his Yacht Rock covers.
1: Yeah.
0: Collaborators on the record like John Mayer and Little Big Town.
1: The Summer Breeze, it's a cool cover. I really enjoy it. So I'm looking forward to hearing the rest of the Yacht Rock coming out of Keith Urban.
0: And then, of course, the big buzz, Little Texas. Gord Bamford.
1: Yes.
0: As Long As There's a Bar Tour is going to be making a stop Saturday, October 17th. Special guest Dallas Alexander. And I know there is a code for the presale, which is currently underway on our Facebook. If you look for the Gord Bamford video post there. And that presale, I guess, it goes on sale to the general public tomorrow.
1: Right on. Okay, so Gord Bamford back in the area, and it's going to be a ton of fun with him hanging out at Little Texas. It'll be pretty cool. All right, right on. It's 7:51. That's what's going on with country music news. We've got an 8 o'clock news update on the way with Paul Martin in a few minutes. And, McKay, we're going to kick off our birthday festivities with Talia. Mm-hmm. She's coming in for 8 o'clock this morning. Going to hang out, which means she's going to be here for the Dad's Day clip, which is coming up as well, right? Your chance to get in on the Father's Day prize pack we've thrown together. So check out all the details for that contest at cool100.ca. But your clip of the morning coming in just after that 8 o'clock news update.
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1: Another scorcher today, partly cloudy, slight chance of showers and a possible thunderstorm. The high 29, feeling like 37. Right now it's 20, feels like 28. From the Inquity.ca newsroom, I'm Paul Martin. There are now two people in the running to be the next mayor of Quinte West. After a distinguished 35-year career in municipal government, Shelley Steadall has announced her retirement as the chief administrative officer of the township of Sterling Rawdon in order for her to seek the office of mayor of Quinte West. A longtime resident of City Ward, Steadall has worked with municipalities across eastern Ontario from Carlton Place and Smiths Falls to Kingston, Quinte West, Trent Hills, and Port Hope. Steadall also served as Quinte West Councillor for the past term after winning a seat in City Ward in 2022, a role she described as a natural extension of her lifelong commitment to public service and community involvement. More on the statement on her campaign can be seen with the online story posted at inquinte.ca. Steadall joins Ward 1 Councillor Zach Card as the only two declared candidates for mayor so far in Quinte West for the municipal election this fall. Hastings and Prince Edward District School Board had a look at the almost $265 million draft budget for the upcoming school year earlier this week. A report from Bryce Wilson, Superintendent of Business Services, and Senior Manager of Finance Jason Gunning presented a balanced budget, around 80% of it earmarked for salaries, pensions, and benefits. Almost $15 million now set for construction and building renewal projects and capital equipment purchases planned for 2026-27, with several large projects on the way to completion. On the other side of the balance sheet, officials say projected enrollment is down about 242 students board-wide. And the board is also facing a projected $1.4 million transportation deficit between what the province has allocated and projected costs. Full breakdown of the Hastings and Prince Edward District School Board draft budget can be seen at inquity.ca. Lennox and Addington OPP have charged one person in connection with a sexual assault investigation in Amherstview. The investigation began Sunday morning when officers responded to a parking lot in the Amherstview area. Victim and accused had prior contact. Victim sustained serious injuries and was sent to the hospital for treatment. Following the investigation, 24-year-old Eric Barlow of Loyalist Township faces charges which include aggravated sexual assault. More details online at inquity.ca. Overseas, the Middle East is just on the brink of a more widespread war once again. The United States has launched a second round of airstrikes into Iran this morning after U.S. President Donald Trump expressed frustration over the stalled negotiations. The American attack appeared more intense and widespread than the previous day, but so far Iran hasn't released any official statement or shown details of the extent of the damage. Iran responded with strikes targeting Bahrain, Kuwait, and Jordan. And back in Canada, Culture Minister Mark Milner says all parties should agree on the importance of minimum safeguards outlined in a new bill to ban kids in Canada from social media. The Liberal government's online safety legislation would require social media platforms to block access for children under the age of 16. It also has formal legislation on things like chatbots. Platforms would be able to obtain exemptions if they put sufficient safeguards in place. One of the best games in the history of the NBA final happened last night in the Big Apple, and it went right down to the final second. That and more coming up next in sports.
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1: The biggest sporting event of the summer begins today in Mexico. Two matches in World Cup Group A action. Mexico taking on South Africa and South Korea facing Czechia. Canada plays our first match tomorrow against Bosnia-Herzegovina at Toronto Stadium. Possibly the greatest comeback win in the history of the NBA final happened last night in the Big Apple. OG Anunoby was the hero with a tip-in 1.2 on the clock as the Knicks came back from 29 down to beat the San Antonio Spurs 107-106. It gives them a 3-1 series lead with Game 5 Saturday in San Antonio. Now a must-win for the Spurs. The Stanley Cup Final resumes tonight in Raleigh. Carolina Hurricanes set to host the Vegas Golden Knights, tied at 2 games apiece after Carolina pulled off that 5-3 win back on Tuesday. Winnipeg Blue Bombers open their CFL season on home field tonight. They will kick things off against the Hamilton Tiger Cats. In golf, the RBC Canadian Open tees it off for round number one this morning at TPC Toronto at Osprey Valley. And the Toronto Blue Jays had a 7-4 loss to Philly last night. They'll host a weekend set against the Yankees starting tomorrow. Weather in Quinte is next.
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7: Down day on the markets yesterday, chip stocks came under pressure, AI stocks are yo-yoing, and U.S. equities fell after Donald Trump signaled negotiations with Iran were taking too long and threatened more action. TSX dropped 260 points, Dow lost almost 2% or 953 points, NASDAQ also down almost 2% or 510 points, S&P 500 dropped 120 points, and the Canadian dollar sits at 71.7 cents U.S. In corporate news, Supermicro Computer, the AI server maker, plunged more than 26% after setting plans to raise $7 billion through the sale of equity and equity-linked securities to help cover the cost of hardware component purchases. Semiconductor companies continued their recent decline, with Micron Technology dropping 4%, Advanced Micro Devices and Broadcom both fell 5%. The financial services trading platform Robinhood jumped more than 4% after saying that total platform assets rose 9% in May, compared with April, and 48% from the year earlier period. The CEO wrote in a social media post that Robinhood received regulatory approval to serve as an underwriter of initial public offerings. And freight stocks sold off in reaction to Amazon saying it will open its less-than-truckload shipping services to companies outside its own network, posing a threat to industry incumbents. FedEx Freight Holding and Old Dominion Freight Line both slumped about 5%. From the Skywards Business Center, I'm Alexis Deary.
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1: Weather in Quinte. Partly cloudy, a scorcher today again. Slight chance of showers and a thunderstorm. The high 29, feeling like 37. Partly cloudy tonight, the low 18. Cloudy tomorrow, slight chance of showers and a thunderstorm during the day, then clearing up nicely at night. The midday high 27, feeling like 32. And then cooling off a bit for the weekend at least. Sunny Saturday, the high 25. Cloudy Sunday, slight chance of rain and a high of 24. In Quinte, it's 20. Feels like 28. From the inquinte.ca newsroom. I'm Paul Martin.
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13: Getting closer to Father's Day, and we've got our dad song contest underway. 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
14: 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All right. So find out all the details at cool100.ca, but we're going to play that clip for you after Post Malone, Blake Shelton. Here's Pour Me a Drink on today's Best Country Cool 100.

0: Blake Shelton, pour me a drink on today's Best Country Cool 100. Good morning. It's 12 after 8 with Lewis and McKay.
1: And Talia, the guest of honor, Talia's here too. Hi, Talia.
0: Nervous? She's just having
1: That's fun, okay. Spinning in the chair.
0: And, you know, I get it.
2: We're in the studio and we're having a good time. But, okay, so we've got our Dad's Day contest that's ongoing. Yeah. So we got a chance for you to win a really cool prize pack, McKay.
0: Now, do you want to press the button to play our dad song? You just zip in there behind Lewis.
2: Yeah, come on over here, Talia.
0: And then you can, like, make the contest clip go. This is the song you need to identify at cool100.ca. Yeah. And once you figure out what it is, you enter it online. And that was Unlock a Ballot.
2: Right.
0: To get yourself entered into our Dad's Day contest.
2: All right, Talia. Now you get to learn what I do for a living. And this is how I feed my children. Are you ready? You just press that button right now.

0: say yes.
1: So there we go. Get the identity of that song to our website at cool100.ca, and you'll be entered into the draw, which is happening really soon.
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1: 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We're going to take a look at our weather details and hang out with birthday girl Tali a little bit more coming up next.
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2: 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Sun and cloud. There is a chance of showers, maybe a thunderstorm. 29 with a humidex 37 later today. Partly cloudy, a low 18 tonight. And tomorrow, clouds, chance of showers, maybe a thunderstorm. Windy and 27 with a humidex 32.
1: Okay, Talia, you're still hanging out with us. Do you know the current temperature? What is it?
11: 21.
1: 21 and cloudy. That's what's going on at the moment. All right, here's Tennille Arts, Don't Ruin Flowers. Today's Best Country Cool 100.

0: Cool 100, today's best country, Don't Ruin Flowers, Tennille Arts. It's 8:21 on Talia's birthday.
1: Right, Talia. Okay, so your mom contacted us and she says you are a diehard Cool 100 fan. You listen to the show all the time and we love that. So we wanted to bring our fan in for your birthday because you're turning 12 today, right, Talia? Yeah, turning 12. I love it. So what's going on for your birthday, Talia? Like, is there any plans or anything going on?
2: I'm going out to dinner with my dad.
1: Nice. Okay. Right. Going out to dinner with dad. Who, by the way, I went to college with, which is pretty funny. He messaged me earlier. Yeah. Yeah.
2: What the heck?
1: Yeah, I know, right? Small world. It was pretty funny. But, okay. So you're going out to dinner with dad. That is awesome. You're off to school today. Is everyone at school today know that you're hanging out with us at Cool 100 this morning?
2: Yeah, I told my friends.
1: You told your friends. That is awesome. Now, where is school, Talia?
2: St. Peter's,
1: right. Okay. Well, that's going to be super fun going in for your birthday because we got a pile of cupcakes in front of you, too. You can be really popular at school with those things.
0: And you chose your cookie dough.
2: Yeah.
1: The cookie dough one? All right. And did you light a candle? I can't see. The screen's in the way. Oh, that's awesome.
0: Happy birthday to you.
1: Happy birthday to you.
0: Happy birthday, dear Talia.
1: Happy birthday to you. Nice.
2: Thank you.
1: Right on, Talia. Well, we're really happy that you came in for your birthday. And do you have a favorite song? Do you have a birthday song you want to hear?
2: A bar song.
1: Shaboozy. You're 12.
2: Yeah.
1: Okay. We're gonna play a bar song, Shaboozy, coming up after we take a quick look at what's happening out on the water with the Skywards Marine Report. All right, we've got a news update coming in at 8:30 as well.
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4: For Eastern Lake, Ontario, and the Bay of Quinte, there's a strong wind warning in effect. Winds southwest 10 knots, but increasing to southwest 15 later this afternoon and 20 by tomorrow. Waves at 0.5 meters or less, building to 1 in the afternoon and subsiding to 0.5 by midnight. Scattered showers ending in the evening, however, a risk of thunderstorms. 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With the Skywards Marine Report, I'm Samantha Diaz.
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11: 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Highway 62 and 37 are smooth sailing. Highway 49 is also clear. 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

0: Find a place to stay cool today. Clearing up nicely. Still a slight chance of rain, but a scorcher. The high 29, feeling like 37. Right now it's 21, feels like 28. For the Inquity.ca newsroom, I'm Paul Martin. CAO of Sterling Rodden is stepping down to run for mayor in Inquity West. Shelley Steadall announced both moves yesterday. Steadall's worked as a high-level staff member with several municipalities over a 35-year career in municipal government, including Inquity West, Sterling Rodden, Kingston, and Trent Hills. Steadall also serves as Inquity West City Councilor for the past 4 years after winning a seat in Sydney in 2022. More on her campaign announcement at inquity.ca. Belleville police have arrested a man from Hamilton following a domestic violence incident in the city. Tuesday night at 9:40 p.m., officers were called to a report where a male reportedly choked a female. 24-year-old Hamilton man was arrested and charged with spousal assault and released with a court date next month. The United States has launched a second round of airstrikes into Iran this morning after U.S. President Donald Trump expressed frustration over what he called stalled negotiations. The American attack appeared more intense and widespread than the previous day, though Iran has not released any statement on the extent of the damage incurred. Iran responded with their own strikes targeting Bahrain, Kuwait, and Jordan. And a campaign to bring sound-enhancing technology to local schools has reached its target and is entering a new phase. Hastings and Prince Edward Learning Foundation, in partnership with the Hastings and Prince Edward District School Board, thrilled to announce the Have You Heard campaign has surpassed their goal of $550,000. They're at $585,000 and counting, meaning every grade 3 classroom with the board will have new sound field technology, and they're extending the campaign to install it in grade 4 classrooms as well. More details online at inquity.ca. Turning to sports, it was a thunderous arena yesterday in New York as the Knicks came back from 29 points down to stun San Antonio. New York winning the game 107-106, take a 3-1 lead in the NBA final. Game 5 Saturday in San Antonio. NHL final resumes tonight. Stanley Cup game number 5 in Carolina as the Hurricanes welcome Vegas tied at 2 games apiece. Big day for soccer. The World Cup begins today with 2 matches in Mexico. Canada plays our first game tomorrow against Bosnia-Herzegovina in Toronto. Winnipeg Blue Bombers open their CFL season at home field tonight. They kick it off against Hamilton. And in golf, round number 1 today of the RBC Canadian Open. Weather in Quinte is next.
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0: Weather in Quinte, starting to clear up, still partly cloudy with a slight chance of rain, the high 29, feeling like 37, partly cloudy tonight, the low 18. Another scorcher tomorrow, cloudy, slight chance of showers and a thunderstorm during the day, finally clearing up at night, the midday high 27, feeling like 32. Sunny to start the weekend on Saturday, the high 25. In Quinte, it's

0: Barbara Whitcomb. There is Quitter on today's Best Country. Cool 100. It is Lewis and McKay.
1: All right.
0: 8:36.
1: Birthday girl Talia still hanging out with us in the studio. We just realized, Talia, that school starts at what time?
2: 8:15.
1: And it is 8:36. We've kept you way too late, so you're going to sign off now. What are your sign-off words for us this morning? I know you had a birthday or something you wanted to do, right?
0: A birthday twin you have, Ruth, that you want to wish a happy birthday to?
2: Yes. No.
1: The light turns on and she fails. All right, that's okay, Talia. Who's Ruth? Who's Ruth?
2: Amanda's friend.
1: Okay, it's a friend of the family. Right on. Well, happy birthday to Ruth that she's listening because she does share her birthday with Talia. But Talia, you have a great day at school, all right?
2: Okay.
1: All right, so it's 8:37. We've got Ella Langley. It's Be Her on Cool 100, today's Best Country.

0: Be her. Ella Langley on Cool 100. Today's best country. Good morning. It is 8:40. All jacked up on sugar now, courtesy of the cupcakes that Talia had. So that was awesome.
1: You got those cupcakes from where, McKay?
0: Sugar Mamas.
1: Yeah, of course you did. They're so good. Yeah, great stuff. But yeah.
0: You had like a turtle one?
1: Yeah.
0: Yeah.
1: It was delicious. But there you go. Happy birthday to Talia. Off to school now. So Talia's teacher, she's on her way, we promise.
0: Mm-hmm.
1: Yeah, she'll get there soon. So there you go. And it was pretty cool hanging out with Talia for her 12th birthday, McKay. So awesome stuff.
0: Yeah.
1: Okay, last night, the Knicks. Let's talk the Knicks.
0: All right, 1.2 seconds left on the clock in that amazing feat. That amazing move.
1: It was a tip. Yeah, it was pretty cool to see. So, yeah, it was a failed three-pointer, and then they tipped it in. 1.2 seconds left, taking the game. The whole place just explodes because it's just a play that, like, I've been watching footage of people that were doing the announcing, mm-hmm. and the looks on their faces when that happened was pretty amazing stuff. I don't know a lot about basketball. I'm not much of a basketball fan. Paul Martin, massive basketball fan, and was telling me about how impressive and everything that was. And you can see it when you watch the play happen.
0: OJ Anunoby?
1: Yeah.
0: Anunoby, I believe that's how you say it?
1: I just watch these plays. These moments happen in sports, like any sport, and you can just watch the fandom grow or take root. And new fans, you know, like last year's run with the Toronto Blue Jays and you know, heading through the playoffs there. My kids became Toronto Blue Jays fans for life because of last year's run. Right. And like this year, they're all about the Jays. They want to watch the Jays. My mom is watching more baseball than anyone I know. And that was because of what happened with the Jays last year. And that's the same thing I think that's going to happen with basketball with the Knicks right now, because the story is so big. And huge, right? And you can just feel the energy around what's going on in that sport with that run right now. So it's just cool watching those moments. Like they're making lifelong fans.
0: They are, absolutely.
1: Every second of it. And it's pretty awesome to watch it happen.
0: It's not just Taylor Swift watching.
1: No, that's exactly it. Though there's a lot of Taylor Swift fans that may be Knicks fans now that they went there because of the Taylor Swift being there. It's kind of like with football as well. But it's just neat seeing those moments take root, right? And how people become lifelong fans of whatever team or whatever sport or whatever it is they're watching. It's just really cool. All right, that's 8:43, McKay. It is cloudy. It's going to be hot today.
0: Yeah, 37 with the Humidex. We got the full 37 with the Humidex. We got the full rundown coming up in just a moment.
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0: 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Sun, cloud, maybe some showers, risk of a thunderstorm. 29, that Humidex today, 37. Partly cloudy tonight, a low 18, and expecting clouds tomorrow. Chance of showers in the morning and early afternoon with the risk of a thunderstorm. Windy in the morning, high 27, and the Humidex 32.
1: Right now we're at 21 and cloudy. So far, the Humidex, though, already making it feel like 28 so far this morning. Dallas Smith going to be a part of that North of Nowhere Music Festival. And I believe you have 10 minutes and 1 second to get to our website now to get in on a pair of passes for that coming up.

0: Cool 100. Today's best country, Dallas Smith, Alexandra Kay. And since we played some Dallas Smith there, well, still time to head to our website at cool100.ca to fill out your ballot to see Dallas Smith, Tim Hicks, and a slew of other acts like the Strumbellas and Glorious Sons, all part of the North of Nowhere Music Festival. And you enter that ballot, and we're going to make the draw on Monday.
1: That's cool. Tim Hicks, Dallas Smith, the Strumbellas, and the Glorious Sons, if they're at the same weekend, it's going to be tons of fun. Yeah, it's going to be a great show. So get in on that and just keep listening for Tim Hicks and Dallas Smith throughout the rest of a little bit before we give those passes away, because it's weekend passes plus parking plus camping, which is awesome for that North of Nowhere festival.
0: In Lindsay.
1: Yeah, a little bit of a road trip, but still worth it. All right. We have 8:51 right now. It is warm. And because of the warmth, the heat, the humidity, we have those cooling stations set up right in different spots.
0: So
1: we've got splash pads are going. I've seen kids doing that as well. And then we've got the cooling stations that you normally see as well that are open to help people beat the heat as we go through this humidity wave.
0: Yeah, it's the Trenton and Frankfurt splash pads, 9 until 9, they're open. And the Quinney West Cooling Center at Duncan McDonald Community Gardens, that's open between 9 and 5.
1: Right on. Okay. Stay cool, everyone. Stay cool and listen to cool is what I'm saying. As we're already sitting at 28 and the humidex supposed to get to like 37 as the day continues on. 8:51, that news update with Paul Martin on the way next.
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0: Another scorcher today, so stay safe and keep cool. Partly cloudy, still a slight chance of rain. The high 29, feeling like 37. Right now it's 21, feels like 28. From the Inquity.ca newsroom, I'm Paul Martin. A longtime municipal worker and current councillor has announced her run for mayor in Quinte West. Shelley Steadall yesterday announced her retirement as the chief administrative officer in Stirling Rawdon. Longtime resident of Sydney Ward, Steadall has worked with municipalities right across eastern Ontario, from Carlton Plates and Smiths Falls to Quinte West, Kingston, Trent Hills, and Port Hope. Steadall has also served as a Quinte West councillor for the past 4 years after winning a seat in Sydney in 2022, a role she describes a natural extension of her lifelong commitment to public service and community involvement. Steadall says the time is right for her now to run for mayor, saying her priorities are clear. Quote, strong financial management is not simply about balancing budgets. It's about maintaining critical infrastructure, delivering quality services, planning responsibly for the future, and keeping taxes and user fees as affordable as possible, unquote. She joins Ward 1 Councillor Zach Card as the only two declared candidates so far running for mayor in Quinte West this fall. More in her statement online at inquity.ca. The financial picture is getting clearer for the upcoming school year at the Hastings and Prince Edward District School Board. The Board of Trustees had a look at the almost $265 million draft budget for 2026-27 earlier this week. Bryce Wilson, Superintendent of Business Services, and Senior Manager of Finance Jason Gunning presented a balanced budget, though some areas are definitely feeling stress. Officials say projected enrollment's down 242 students, and the board is also facing a projected $1.4 million transportation deficit between what the province has allocated and the projected costs, about $15 million being budgeted for construction and building renewal projects for the upcoming year. Full breakdown for the Hastings Prince Edward District School Board draft budget at inquity.ca. Lennox and Addington OPP have charged one person in connection with a sexual assault investigation in Amherst View. Back on Sunday morning, they responded to a parking lot of the Amherst View area. Victims sustained serious injuries. As a result of the investigation, 24-year-old Eric Barlow of Loyalist Township faces charges which include aggravated sexual assault. More details online at inquity.ca. Overseas, U.S. and Iran have traded airstrikes and missile strikes again for a second straight day, pushing the Middle East closer to the resumption of a full-scale regional war. The American attack lasted well into this morning in Iran. It appeared more intense and widespread than the day before. An Indian official also said three of their mariners were killed in a U.S. attack on an Indian oil tanker that was allegedly trying to violate Washington's blockade on Iranian ports. And back in Canada, BC Premier David Eby says he's not sure exactly what U.S. President Donald Trump means when he says he's not looking to renew the Continental Trade Pact known as CUSMA. Eby said it's, quote, a bit bizarre, given that the three countries are now in talks about the deal. His understanding of the Canada-U.S.-Mexico agreement on trade is that by not renewing it, the deal would still go on, expiring in 10 years instead of 16. Speaking at a virtual First Minister's meeting yesterday with Prime Minister Mark Carney, Eby said Trump's latest position feels like a bad sequel to his famous 1987 book, The Art of the Deal. Taking a look at sports, the spectacle of the summer begins today in Mexico. Two matches in World Cup Group A play. Mexico taking on South Africa and South Korea facing off with Czechia. Canada has our first match tomorrow against Bosnia-Herzegovina at Toronto Stadium. Possibly the greatest comeback win in the history of the NBA final happened last night in the Big Apple. OG Anunoby, former Raptor, was the hero with a tip-in, 1.2 on the clock. The Knicks beat the San Antonio Spurs 107-106 to take a 3-1 series lead. Knicks trailed by 29 in the third quarter. Game 5 is Saturday in San Antonio. Stanley Cup final resumes tonight in Raleigh. Carolina Hurricanes hosting the Vegas Golden Knights. That one tied at 2 games apiece. Winnipeg Blue Bombers open up their CFL season. We kick off tonight at home field against the Hamilton Tiger Cats. In golf, the RBC Canadian Open tees off for round number 1 this morning at TPC Toronto. And the Blue Jays take today off following a 7-4 loss to Philly. They will start a weekend set at home against the Yankees tomorrow night. Weather in Quinte and Beyond the Headlines are coming up next.
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0: A former Toronto player is excelling at exactly the right time in the playoffs for his new team, and I'm not talking about Mitch Marner. Go Canes. OG Anunoby put in a performance for the ages last night for the New York Knicks, giving them one of the biggest wins in the history of the NBA final, and two legendary plays only seconds apart in the fourth quarter. New York was down by 29 in the third, but stormed back to win by one in a game where the former Toronto Raptor put his stamp on it on both ends of the floor. With the clock ticking down, Anunoby had a game-saving block at his own end, then tipped in a miss from Jalen Brunson with 1.2 seconds left to steal the win. His stat line, unbelievable. 33 points, a perfect 6-for-6 from the free throw line, 7-of-9 from three, and two of the biggest plays ever when it counted the most. Though Anunoby's role in Toronto's title run was minimal due to injury, he was always a fan favorite and unquestionably one of the league's best 3-and-D players, able to score from the outside while also guarding anyone on the floor, including sometimes, amazingly, Victor Wembanyama. It's awesome to see him blossom into the special primetime player we always knew he was, and to see him help power the Knicks to a storybook title and bring one of the most unassuming and humble superstars in the league the respect he so richly deserves. I'm Paul Martin, and that's what I see looking beyond the headlines. Weather in Quinte. A scorcher again today. Be safe, keep cool. Partly cloudy, slight chance of showers. The high 29, feeling like 37. Partly cloudy tonight, low 18. Cloudy tomorrow, slight chance of rain during the day. Thunderstorm also possible, then clearing up nicely at night. The high 27, feeling like 32. Looking to the weekend, sunny on Saturday, the high 25. Cloudy Sunday, slight chance of rain, the high 24. In Quinte, it's 21, feels like 28. From the inquinte.ca newsroom, I'm Paul Martin.
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0: Megan Moroney, Beautiful Things on Cool 100 with Lewis and McKay. And I know today is the day in Mexico that FIFA kicks off.
1: That's right.
0: I know you don't want me saying kicks off or FIFA, but whatever.
1: Starts, begins.
0: Yeah, so Shakira's got the opening ceremonies and a bunch of other acts. That starts at around 1:30 and 3 o'clock is the game.
1: Right.
0: And the same tomorrow for the Canadian one, which, again, we've got Michael Bublé, Alessia Cara, a whole slew of artists will be performing around 1:30, and that game is at 3 o'clock.
1: All right.
0: In Toronto. I want to mention this because this just got announced. You know that ref that the U.S. would not allow in from Somalia?
1: Somalia, yeah, that's right. He's like the biggest, he's like the best ref in the world or something for the sport, yeah.
0: Omar Artan?
1: Yeah.
0: He's coming to Canada, I think.
1: All right.
0: Looks like BC, right. EB, has welcomed him to Canada.
1: Divert the flight.
0: Happening.
1: Just a little north, my friend.
0: Well, he's already home, so we'll have to put him on a new flight.
1: But either way, he's coming north. So there you go. That's awesome. Here's Sam Hunt, House Party on Cool 100.

0: Doc Walker. That's all. Today's Best Country Cool 100 with Lewis and McKay on a very hot, scorching day. A reminder, the Cooling Center in Quinte West is open at the Duncan McDonald Community Gardens till 5, and the Trenton and Frankfurt Splash Pads open 9 until 9.
1: That's right. And this is the time of the year when it gets this warm that you start being nice to the neighbor you've been fighting with all winter long because of where they've been putting their snow. Now we're nice to them, so you can get that pool that they have in the backyard.
0: Uh-huh.
1: Yeah, just keep that.

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4: 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Sun cloud, chance of showers, maybe a thunderstorm, 29 today. The humidex 37, and just partly cloudy, a low 18 tonight.
5: All right, and for tomorrow, we are looking at probably some more showers, maybe some thunderstorms too, and it's going to be warm again. We're looking at a high of 27 with the humidex, making it feel more like 32, and get ready for the wind to be something tomorrow as well. We're looking at 50-kilometer-hour gusts, it looks like. For the weekend, sunny Saturday, high of 25, and then a high of 24, cloudy on Sunday with a chance of showers on the way.

0: Tim Hicks. Today's Best Country, Cool 100 with Lewis and McKay. And because we played Tim Hicks, you want to go to cool100.ca. There's still some time to enter for the Summer Festival Series. And this week, we're having people qualify for every time they hear Tim Hicks or Dallas Smith to go see In Lindsay, the North of Nowhere Music Festival. We'll make that draw on Monday and then reveal a new Festival Series concert.
1: Right on. Okay, can't wait to find out what the next festival will be. But until then, get in on the Tim Hicks and Dallas Smith one because it's going to be awesome up there in the Lindsay area for the North of Nowhere Festival. All right, McKay, that's it for us today. We're back at it again for Friday tomorrow, Free for All Friday. Final chance to win a pair of tickets for the Alan Jackson Experience at the Regent Theater.
0: Another dad song, 8:10 will do that. And we've got Aaron Goodwin
1: yes,
0: on the show.
1: Yes, we do. Yes, yeah. Chatting with Aaron Goodwin, playing Rockin' the Trails coming up here in the next little bit. So we'll see what's up with him. And I've got 10 in a row for you until then, coming up next.
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Sully Burrows, Cool 100, today's best country. Hey, good morning, it is Lewis, and we're heading through 10 in a row on another very warm day in Quinte. What, that Humidex getting up to what looks to be 37? Do what you can to stay cool. Here's Turn This Truck Around.

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Kane coming back from Morgan Wallen and Post Malone on Cool 100, today's best country. Keep listening for either Tim Hicks or Dallas Smith. We've got our North of Nowhere Music Festival happening up in Lindsay, and you've got a chance to win two weekend passes plus camping and parking. Gloria's son's going to be there, as well as the Strombellas. It's a great lineup for this music festival. You and Frank can be there. 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
1: 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So we're in for another warm one today. It's cloudy right now, probably going to remain mostly cloudy for today with a risk of a thunderstorm. Temperature hitting 29, feeling more like 37 with the Humidex. Tonight, it's partly cloudy, dropping down to a low of 18. And then tomorrow, we're looking at a mainly cloudy day. There is a chance of showers tomorrow morning and early in the afternoon with a risk of a thunderstorm. It's going to be windy too, by the way. And the temperature is going to be not as warm, but still pretty warm. It's above 30 with the Humidex. We're looking at like 32 tomorrow for a high.

0: Raven Town on Cool 100, today's best country. Good morning. It is Lewis, and we have some great stuff going for a chance for you to win a pretty cool prize for Dad as we get closer and closer to Father's Day. The Dad Song Contest. So every weekday morning, McKay and I, we will play a clip from a song performed by a country artist that happens to be a dad, right? Or a dad-themed country song. Either way, if you can identify that song, you go to our website at cool100.ca and let us know what song it is. 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

Coach Russell Dickerson, it happened to me on today's Best Country Cool 100. Going to be playing the Boots and Arts Music Festival here in the next little bit. Looking forward to that. Jonas Brothers is also a part of that night. It's going to be a pretty awesome night hanging out at Boots and Hearts. We're heading through 10 in a row. And we're going to hear from a guy that made a pretty big announcement for us here in town, playing Little Texas very soon. Gord Bamford on the way, but first, Jake Owen.

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0: It's Cody Johnson and the Fall on Cool 100, today's best country. Heard from Gord Bamford, drinking buddy in there too, before Cody Johnson. And Gord Bamford making a pretty big announcement yesterday.
1: That's where it all started for me, but it's some of my favorite shows to play. And we're coming back again starting September 24th in Charlottetown, Prince Edward Island with the As Long As There's a Bar tour. And we're taking this tour right across Canada, right through November 14th. Grab your tickets. They're going to go fast. And can't wait to get out on the road with you and have a party. See you soon.
0: How cool is that? Now, Gord Bamford, of course, stopping at Little Texas, October 27th, okay? Write that down on the calendar. Gord Bamford coming to the Belleville area. That's going to be a ton of fun. Here's High Valley. I'm leaving you on Cool 100.

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2: 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Hot and humid for today and cloudy with a chance of showers, possible thunderstorms as well. Temperature hitting 29, feeling more like 37 with the Humidex. Tonight, partly cloudy, dropping down to a low of 18. And then tomorrow, mainly cloudy. Chance of showers in the morning and early in the afternoon. Risk of thunderstorm once again. A little windy. And the temperature hot and humid too. We're looking at a high of 27 with the Humidex at 32 tomorrow afternoon.

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0: Dallas Smith and Terry Clark, One Drink Ago. Cool 100, today's best country, playing Base 31. Dallas Smith later on this summer, and of course going to be part of that North of Nowhere Music Festival up in Lindsay, which we're giving away tickets to. Every time you hear a Dallas Smith song or a Tim Hicks song, because Tim Hicks is going to be there too, you have 10 minutes and 1 second to fill out the online ballot at our website, cool100.ca, to be entered into the draw for those tickets. And, you know, Dallas Smith just playing now, you still got a few minutes left if you haven't done it yet. So make sure you do that. And while we're waiting for the news, you've got some time to fill out that ballot and maybe win that show. It's going to be a lot of fun. It's 2 weekend passes, camping and parking included, which is great. All right. We've got that news update with the team coming in. Check out all their local stories at inquinty.ca. McKay and I back at it tomorrow morning, free for all Friday, just after 7 o'clock, with a chance to win the final pair of tickets to the Alan Jackson Experience happening at the Regent Theater.
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0: The news is brought to you by the Prince Edward County Memorial Hospital Foundation. 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
1: Sun and cloud with a chance of showers or thunder showers this afternoon, and humid, the high near 29 degrees. Right now it's 23, but feels like 31. From the inquinty.ca News Center, I'm Brock Ormond. The CAO of Sterling Rawdon has announced her resignation and her candidacy for mayor in Quinte West. Shelley Stedall announced both moves yesterday. Stedall has worked as a high-level staff member with several municipalities over her 35-year career in municipal government, which includes stops in Quinte West, Sterling Rawdon, Kingston, and Trent Hills. Stedall has also served as a Quinte West City Councilor for the past 4 years after winning a seat in Sydney Ward in 2022. She becomes the second mayoral candidate to file in Quinte West after Zach Card. More on her campaign announcement is at inquinty.ca. A crash during the morning drive today has closed a busy road in Napanee. The town of Greater Napanee issued a notice around 9 a.m. that Palace Road was closed between Cardiff Lane and the 401 off-ramp. This closure is necessary due to hydro lines that are across the road. Reports on social media say that shortly after 8 a.m., there was a crash in that area which damaged a hydro pole and sent the lines down across the road. There's no word yet on injuries. Lennox and Addington OPP have charged one person in connection with a sexual assault investigation in Amherstview. Sunday morning, officers responded to a report of a sexual assault that had occurred in a parking lot in the Amherstview area. The victim and accused had prior contact before the incident. The victim sustained serious injuries and had to be treated at hospital. As a result of police investigation, 24-year-old Eric Barlow of Loyalist Township faces charges which include aggravated sexual assault. More details at inquinty.ca. A Toronto police officer shot in the exchange of gunfire has died. Police Chief Myron Demkew says the officer died during a search for a suspect potentially linked to other shootings, including one at the U.S. consulate in March. Demkew says Constable Mark Penizzato was shot while conducting a search warrant in the area of Black Creek and Treadway Drives. The 43-year-old, who had been with the police force for 18 years, was taken to Sunnybrook Hospital, where he died. The opening of the Gordie Howe Bridge across the Detroit River, which President Donald Trump previously threatened to block, has been delayed. In a statement released before a scheduled ribbon cutting, the Windsor-Detroit Bridge Authority says Canada and the U.S. agreed to delay the opening. Jointly owned by Canada and Michigan, it was expected to open to traffic later this month. That was thrown into question after U.S. President Donald Trump demanded in a social media post that Canada turn over at least half of the bridge's ownership to Washington and agree to other unspecified demands. And back home, a campaign to bring sound-enhancing technology to local schools has reached its target and is entering a new phase. The Hastings and Prince Edward Learning Foundation, in partnership with the local public school board, announced that the Have You Heard campaign has surpassed its $550,000 goal. They are at $585,000 and counting, meaning every grade 3 classroom with the board will have new sound field technology, and they are extending the campaign to install it in grade 4 classrooms as well. More on this story is at inquinty.ca. In sports, the FIFA World Cup kicks off today with the first matches of a record 48-team tournament co-hosted by Canada, the United States, and Mexico. Mexico opens the competition against South Africa in Mexico City, while South Korea faces Czech Republic in Guadalajara. Canada opens the tournament tomorrow against Bosnia-Herzegovina in Toronto. The Carolina Hurricanes host Game 5 of the Stanley Cup Final tonight with their series against the Vegas Golden Knights tied at 2. Vegas is looking to regain control of the series after a 5-3 loss in Game 4 and will need more production from star center Jack Eichel, who's gone 6 games without a goal. Canadian tennis star Victoria Mboko was withdrawn from the Queen's Club tournament with a knee injury, putting her much-hyped doubles partnership with Serena Williams on hold. The 44-year-old Williams returned to professional tennis by teaming up with Mboko, and the pair won their opening doubles match. Mboko suffered the injury during her round of 16 singles match against Karolina Pliskova. And defending champion Ryan Fox returns to TPC Toronto as the RBC Canadian Open tees off today northwest of Toronto. The New Zealander headlines a strong field that includes Colin Morikawa, Tommy Fleetwood, and Matt Fitzpatrick, with 21 Canadians in the tournament, including Abbotsford BC's Nick Taylor. Beyond the headlines and the weather are next.
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4: A former Toronto player is excelling at exactly the right time in the playoffs for his new team, and I'm not talking about Mitch Marner. Go Canes. OG Anunoby put in a performance for the ages last night for the New York Knicks, giving them one of the biggest wins in the history of the NBA final, and two legendary plays only seconds apart in the fourth quarter. New York was down by 29 in the third, but stormed back to win by one in a game where the former Toronto Raptor put his stamp on it on both ends of the floor. With the clock ticking down, Anunoby had a game-saving block at his own end, then tipped in a miss from Jalen Brunson with 1.2 seconds left to steal the win. His stat line, unbelievable. 33 points, a perfect 6-for-6 from the free throw line, 7-of-9 from three, and two of the biggest plays ever when it counted the most. Though Anunoby's role in Toronto's title run was minimal due to injury, he was always a fan favorite and unquestionably one of the league's best 3-and-D players, able to score from the outside while also guarding anyone on the floor, including sometimes, amazingly, Victor Wembanyama. It's awesome to see him blossom into the special primetime player we always knew he was, and to see him help power the Knicks to a storybook title and bring one of the most unassuming and humble superstars in the league the respect he so richly deserves. I'm Paul Martin, and that's what I see looking beyond the headlines.
1: Now for your weather in Quinte. Sun and cloud, a chance of showers or thunder showers this afternoon. A bit breezy and a high near 29. It'll feel like 37 with the Humidex. Partly cloudy and a low near 18 tonight. Mostly cloudy skies in the forecast for tomorrow and a possibility of showers and a thunderstorm, the high near 27. Sunshine and a high near 26 expected Saturday. For Sunday, cloudy, a chance of showers and a high near 24. Right now it's 23, but feels like 31. From the inquinte.ca News Center, I'm Brock Ormond.
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1: Patrick Mahomes has reportedly become the first NFL player with a contract now worth more than $500 million.
2: $500 million. Good for him.
1: He already had that deal with Kansas City Chiefs. They decided to rejig it a little bit, add a couple more years. So he'll be 38 when this thing's up. But this makes it so he is earning as much as, what, $504.75 million, could reach even more with bonuses, making it the richest contract in NFL history.
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2: 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Huge.
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8: Crime Stoppers Quinney and the Quinney West Detachment of the Ontario Provincial Police are seeking public assistance to identify individuals in connection with the robbery in Trenton. On Friday, May 22nd at approximately 1 p.m., 3 to 4 unknown males attended the Trenton en route in a gray Hyundai sedan. The males assaulted an individual in the parking lot, demanding the keys to their vehicle. The unknown males then fled the en route with both vehicles. The investigation is ongoing, and the Quinney West Detachment of the OPP is seeking witnesses to the event or anyone that may be in possession of possible dash camera footage. 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

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I'm Paul Ferguson, 206. Back then, right now. It's Tyler Hubbard, and this is Cool 100.

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0: 100, Tim McGraw. There's Humble and Kind. 249, I'm Paul Ferguson. Loyalist College convocation ceremonies continue this week. Congratulations to all of the graduates. Hot enough for you in that gown today? That's what I figured. Earlier today, the Business and Creative Industries schools held their convocation at 10 o'clock. Right now, got underway at 2 o'clock. Diplomas being handed out to the students, the graduates of the Business and Creative Industries, along with Health, Human, and Justice Studies. Again, congratulations. You did it. Right on. Nice that families get to come together, watch those students have their work pay off, get that diploma. Right on. Tomorrow they continue as well with another couple of batches of convocation ceremonies, Health, Human, and Justice Studies tomorrow as well, and Interdisciplinary Studies tomorrow afternoon. Right on. Again, congrats to all the grads. Awesome stuff. I'm Paul Ferguson. Reklaw's music on the way. Same with the new Jason Aldean. It's coming up.
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1: Sun and cloud with a chance of a possible shower or thunder shower. The high near 29 degrees. It'll feel like 37 with the Humidex. Currently in Quinte, it's 24. Feels like 31. From the inquinte.ca News Center, I'm Brock Ormond. Toronto police say they're seeking an armed and dangerous 19-year-old suspect connected with the fatal shooting of an officer this morning in the city's West End. During a press conference, Police Chief Myron Demkew says a photo of Zara Jabi is forthcoming and suggests anyone who sees the suspect to call 911. 43-year-old Constable Mark Pinizzotto was shot during a search potentially linked to other shootings, including one at the U.S. consulate in March. Demkew did not confirm if the suspects he identified were linked to the incident at the consulate. At home, the CAO of Sterling Rodden has announced her resignation and her candidacy for mayor in Quinte West. Shelley Stedall announced both moves yesterday. Stedall has worked as a high-level staff member with several municipalities over her 35-year career in municipal government, including in Quinte West, Sterling Rodden, Kingston, and Trent Hills. Stedall has also served as a Quinte West city councillor for the past 4 years after winning a seat in Sydney Ward in 2022. More on her campaign announcement is at inquinte.ca. The Trenton Memorial Hospital Foundation celebrated another year of philanthropy and community impact at its annual general meeting yesterday held at the Quinte West Municipal Offices. TMHF generated $4.1 million in revenue during the year through donations, investment income, grants, and fundraising events. The Stranded in Style Gala, which raised more than $451,000, and the John Smiley Memorial Golf Classic, which generated more than $132,500, were among their very successful signature events this year. TMHF also touted a successful year for the K. Stafford Fund with $104,571 in grants, bursaries, and professional development funding being announced. And the FIFA World Cup kicks off today with the first matches of a record 48-team tournament co-hosted by Canada, the United States, and Mexico. Mexico opens the competition against South Africa in Mexico City. That game is just getting underway right now, while South Korea faces Czechia and Guadalajara. Canada opens its tournament tomorrow against Bosnia-Herzegovina in Toronto. The weather is next.
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1: Now for your weather in Quinte. Sun and cloud with a chance of showers or thunder showers this afternoon. Breezy and humid, the high near 29, feeling more like 37. Partly cloudy tonight with a low near 18. Mostly cloudy tomorrow, chance of showers or thunder showers and a high reaching 27. Right now it's 24, feels like 31. From the inquinte.ca News Center, I'm Brock Ormond.
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Don't mind if I do. Cool 100, that's Ella Langley, Riley Green together. 27 right now, feeling like 35 on our way to a high of 29. I'm Paul Ferguson with Owen Regling. Taillight this town. Cool 100.

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15: 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Chance of a shower early this evening. Risk of a thunderstorm. The low 18, but humidity at 35 can always cook up a thunderstorm. That's where that chance comes from. Tomorrow, mainly cloudy. Similar story. Chance of showers early in the morning. Risk of a thunderstorm clearing off in the afternoon. 26, feeling like 33. Sunny, 26 Saturday, nice day. Cloudy Sunday, pretty good chance at rain, and a high 24. Right now, 27, feeling like 35.

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0: single again, 10 ahead of 4. I'm Paul Ferguson. Don't often spend a lot of time talking about sports, but my gosh, did you see or hear about what happened in the NBA Finals game last night? Knicks and Spurs, and my wife and I actually had the game on for a little bit, tuned in, because these Knicks have been a pretty good story. They haven't won an NBA title since 1973. And for a New York franchise of any sport, that's bizarre. You know, 50-something years. So here they are in the NBA Finals. Seems like a likable bunch of guys I turn on. They're down 29 points, and there was about 5 minutes left of the second quarter. And I said to my wife, looks like the clock has struck midnight for the Knicks. Not so fast. I made the mistake, like many sports fans do. I thought, okay, this is over. Moved on. So this morning, wake up, feed the cat, come in. My wife's got the news on. She says, do you see this? I look at the screen. Knicks pull one of the most historic comebacks in NBA history. Would have loved to have seen that. But when a team's down 29 with 5 minutes to go of the second quarter, I kind of assume the game's over. Not so fast. Now, I heard Al Lewis say with Jen this morning on Lewis and McKay that he thinks this is going to draw a lot of people to be Knicks fans. I agree and I don't. I think that's going to be a temporary thing. In a month, we'll have forgotten about that. And I work on the theory, if you, after the Raptors won the NBA title, didn't become a massive fan, you're never going to. So, good for the Knicks, and this is fun, but we'll see how it all pans out in the long run. You know, eventually we'll be distracted by what are the Leafs going to do with that first overall draft pick, and we will have totally forgot about that 29-point comeback. But for now, it's a riot. Then we got our attention. We can turn to the World Cup, which is now officially underway, opening ceremonies in Mexico. Lots going on. Big stories in the world of sports, and Brock's got more about them coming up at 4.
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1: Mostly cloudy with a chance of showers or thundershowers this evening and a low near 18. Right now in Quinte, it's 27, but feels like 35. From the inquinte.ca news center, I'm Brock Ormond. Canada-U.S. Trade Minister Dominic LeBlanc says bilateral agreements will likely be negotiated alongside North American trade pact talks. U.S. President Donald Trump said this week he's not looking to renew the Canada-U.S.-Mexico agreement on trade. LeBlanc thinks bilateral agreements to address issues between Canada, the U.S., and Mexico could pave the way for an eventual CUSMA renewal. He says he's optimistic after his meeting last week with U.S. Trade Representative Jameson Greer in Washington. The suspect who shot and killed a Toronto police officer is in critical condition. Constable Mark Pinizzotto was fatally wounded early this morning during what the head of the Toronto Police Association describes as a high-risk takedown. The 43-year-old officer was shot while carrying out a search warrant. Police are still searching for an armed and dangerous 19-year-old suspect potentially linked to other shootings, including one at the U.S. consulate. A reported collision in Crammy Township yesterday resulted in charges for a 32-year-old woman from Roseneath. Shortly after 2 a.m., members of the Northumberland OPP responded to a motor vehicle collision on Spring Street. Officers determined that a passenger vehicle had collided with an unoccupied parked vehicle. No serious injuries were reported. An impaired driving investigation was initiated, which resulted in the motorist being taken into custody. Patricia Geertz faces several impaired charges and is due to appear in Cobourg Court in July. Belleville police officers have had a busy last 24 hours on the roads. BPS officials say officers have made several stops while enforcing the Highway Traffic Act throughout the city. In addition to several motor vehicle collisions, which were investigated by police, officers initiated 15 traffic stops for a variety of Highway Traffic Act violations. Officers issued numerous provincial offenses, many of which were for speeding. A 40-year-old female from Belleville was also charged with driving while suspended. She was issued a summons for provincial offenses court in October. And teammates, loved ones, businesses, and supporters are getting behind a local athlete who needs a big assist. U14 Belleville Spirits basketball player Sierra Lewis and her family recently received the devastating news that she had been diagnosed with stage 4 Hodgkin's lymphoma. To support Lewis and her family, Spirits volunteers are selling Team Sierra t-shirts. All funds raised, less production costs, will be donated directly to the Lewis family to help cover expenses related to Sierra's treatment, including travel, meals, and other unexpected costs that come with a lengthy medical journey. More at inquinte.ca. In sports, the Carolina Hurricanes host Game 5 of the Stanley Cup Final tonight with their series against the Vegas Golden Knights tied at 2. Vegas is looking to regain control of the series after a 5-3 loss in Game 4 on Tuesday. FIFA World Cup action is underway with Mexico defending home soil against South Africa and Czechia meeting South Korea. The 48-team tournament splits games between Canada, the U.S., and Mexico. Defending champion Ryan Fox returns to TPC Toronto as the RBC Canadian Open begins northwest of Toronto today. The New Zealander headlines a strong field that includes 21 Canadians. And in the CFL Week 2 opener, it's Hamilton visiting Winnipeg. The weather is next.
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3: Good afternoon. It's a clear drive on the 401 heading right through Trenton and Belleville. I'm not seeing any issues with Highway 62 or 37 up towards Highway 7. Highway 49 is trouble-free out towards Picton. We're clear over the Quinte Skyway Bridge. The only volume I'm seeing is the usual slow patch on Highway 2 through Brant Street. Looking for a little excitement? Wrap the Ottawa River with Wilderness Tours. All the excitement you can handle for mile to mile, ages 5 and up, wildernesstours.com. With the latest traffic, I'm Antonia Altavante.
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1: Now for the latest weather in Quinte, mostly cloudy with a chance of showers and a possible thunderstorm this evening, the low near 18. Mainly cloudy with possible showers or thundershowers tomorrow morning. Skies are expected to clear late in the afternoon with a high near 26, feeling more like 33 with the Humidex. Sunshine on Saturday, the high near 26. Cloudy with possible rain on Sunday and a high near 24. Currently in Quinte, it's 27, but feels like 35. From the inquinte.ca News Center, I'm Brock Cormond.

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You know, it's a big time in the world of sports. I had mentioned that New York Knicks historic comeback last night in the NBA Finals. And now the World Cup is officially underway. Team Canada in action tomorrow. Lee Bryce, Hard to Love. It's Cool 100.

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Dallas Smith's going to be there, so is Tim Hicks. And any time this week that you hear music from either, we open up the ticket wicket at cool100.ca, 10 minutes and 1 second, for you to fill out a ballot for a draw coming up to win your way in on Monday. Full details at cool100.ca. Cody Johnson, The Fall, Cool 100.

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4: A strong wind warning in effect for eastern Lake Ontario and the Bay of Quinte. We are expecting the wind southwest at 15 knots, diminishing to variable 10 later on in the evening, and then increasing to southwest 15 on Friday morning. The wave height half a meter or less, that's going to build to 1 meter near noon and then subside back down to half a meter or less near midnight. Scattered showers ending this evening with the risk of thunderstorms. Scattered showers overnight and into Friday with risk of thunderstorms. Fog patches dissipating on Friday afternoon. 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I'm Dan Tashra with the Skywards Marine Report.
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2: 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Possibility of showers early this evening, risk of a thunderstorm and a low 18. Clouds tomorrow, morning showers and the risk of a thunderstorm clear off in the afternoon. 26 will feel like 33. Sunny Saturday, 26. Clouds, showers Sunday and 24.
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17: 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It's Morgan.

0: Kirk and James Barker Band. I'm Paul Ferguson, 28. The real feel temperature, 35. And ladies and gentlemen, boys and girls, it was close. Today, June 11th, was almost the day that I complained about the heat. Snapped out of it pretty fast, though, when I remembered it really wasn't all that long ago that I stood out in the middle of my street and the snow was up to my waist. All of a sudden, 35-degree humidity doesn't seem that bad. Brock's got a forecast update on the way, but speaking of beating the heat, I know in Quinney West, the Dunk McDonald Community Gardens is about to close at 5 as a cooling station. That said, Trenton and Frankfurt have the splash pads open every day until 9 o'clock at night. Now, tomorrow, temperatures are expected to cool down a little. 26, still feeling like 33. That's plenty warm enough. But the weekend a little more seasonable, and 20 by Monday. Brock's got the rest of the afternoon headlines on the way. Top of the hour, traffic and High Valley's new single coming up.
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16: Beep, beep, beep, beep, yeah.
17: We're doing well on the 401 in both directions. Belleville and Trenton streets look good. Highway 62 and 37 are smooth sailing, and Highway 49 looks good out towards Picton. Highway 2 just slows through Bryant Street. 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With the latest traffic, I'm Antonia Oltavante.
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0: Mostly cloudy with a chance of showers and risk of a thunderstorm this evening. The low temperature expected to be around 18 degrees. Right now it's 29, feels like 37. From the nQuinty.ca News Center, I'm Brock Ormond. Toronto Police Chief Myron Demkew says an officer who was shot this morning has died as police search for a suspect potentially linked to other shootings, including one at the U.S. consulate in March. Demkew says Constable Mark Pinizzotto was shot while conducting a search warrant in the area of Black Creek and Trethewey Drive. Pinizzotto, who was with the police force for 18 years, was taken to Sunnybrook Hospital where he died. Toronto Police Association President Clayton Campbell says Pinizzotto was in a high-risk takedown when he was shot. Demkew says the initial search warrant was one of several conducted this morning and pertained to multiple shootings, including one at the U.S. consulate in Toronto in March. Demkew says police are searching for a 19-year-old male suspect, while another suspect is in hospital being treated for injuries. Prime Minister Mark Carney, the other G7 leaders and China met virtually today ahead of the G7 summit. French President Emmanuel Macron led the discussion on global economic imbalances. The French government warns industrial overcapacity, underinvestment, excessive debt, and a drop in international solidarity are threatening the global economy. The International Monetary Fund and France say global macroeconomic imbalances keep getting worse and can't be solved without China. At home, a busy road in Napanee is reopened following a crash this morning. The town of Greater Napanee issued a notice around 9 a.m. that Palace Road was closed between Cardiff Lane and the 401 off-ramp. Reports on social media say that shortly after 8 a.m. there was a crash in that area which damaged a hydro pole and sent hydro lines down across the road. Work was done to clear the road and it was reopened after 3 this afternoon. There's no word yet on injuries. The Greater Napanee Fire Department is currently seeking paid on-call firefighters for all three fires stations. Town officials say becoming a paid on-call firefighter is a great opportunity to get involved in the community, earn additional income, and gain valuable skills. Paid on-call firefighters will receive an Ontario NFPA standard certification fully funded by the town. A recruitment night will be held July 9th from 7 to 8:30 p.m. at 66 Advance Avenue in Napanee. A campaign to bring sound-enhancing technology to local schools has reached its target and is entering a new phase. The Hastings and Prince Edward Learning Foundation and partnership with the Hastings and Prince Edward District School Board is thrilled to announce that the Have You Heard campaign has surpassed its $550,000 goal. They're at $585,000 and counting, meaning every grade 3 classroom with the board will have new sound field technology, and they are extending the campaign to install it in grade 4 classrooms as well. More details at nQuinty.ca. And the Trenton Memorial Hospital Foundation celebrated another year of philanthropy and community impact at its annual general meeting yesterday. TMHF generated more than $4.1 million in revenue during the year through donations, investment income, grants, and fundraising events. The Stranded in Style Gala and the John Smiley Memorial Golf Classic were among their very successful signature fundraising events this year. TMHF also touted a successful year for the Kay Stafford Fund with $104,500-plus in grants, bursaries, and professional development funding being announced. In sports, the World Cup has begun with Mexico hosting South Africa in the opening match. More than 80,000 fans made their way to Mexico City Stadium against a backdrop of escalating protests and social tensions. This is the 8th World Cup opening match for the Mexicans, who have previously lost 5 and drawn the last 2. Meanwhile, defender Moise Bombido will remain on Canada's World Cup roster, though his availability is unknown as he continues to recover from a broken leg. Bombido's inclusion was confirmed when Canada Soccer released its official list of jersey numbers. Canada starts its World Cup tomorrow afternoon against Bosnia-Herzegovina in Toronto. Game 5 of the Stanley Cup Final between the Hurricanes and Golden Knights goes tonight in Raleigh, North Carolina. The Hurricanes won 5-3 in Las Vegas Tuesday to come home with the series tied at 2. The Toronto Scepters have re-signed defender Kaylee Flanagan to a 3-year contract. The move makes Flanagan one of Toronto's 3 protected players for Phase 3 of the PWHL expansion process. Flanagan has played in every Scepters game over the league's 3-year existence. Week 2 of the CFL season kicks off tonight in Winnipeg, where the Blue Bombers get set to face the Hamilton Tiger Cats, and Canadian tennis star Felix Auger-Aliassime advanced to the quarterfinals of the Labima Open in the Netherlands with a 6-3, 6-4 win over Hungary's Martin Fucsovics. The weather is next.
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4: Well, guess my friends, stocks rallying, oil pulling back. President Donald Trump sings called off his threat to bomb Iran, hopes that a deal will be signed within days, according to the president. Corporate news, Adobe, 52-week low for the software giant, down another 5%. Adobe set to post quarterly results after the close. Intel getting a double upgrade from Bank of America from underperform to buy, citing demand for its CPUs. While Oracle reported quarterly results, numbers were okay, but disappointed the street in its tone. Stock down 9%. But across the board, chips, semis, hardware, design, you name it. If it was AI, it was hot today. Oh, at the close, the TSX advancing 1.5% or 520 points. In New York, the Dow better by almost 2%. Or 929 points. Tech heavy NASDAQ up over 2.5%, 640 points to the good. S&P 500 advancing 1.75% or 127 points. The Looney lower 7162 at the close. 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
0: Now for your weather in Quinte, mostly cloudy with a chance of showers and a possible thunderstorm this evening, the low near 18. Mainly cloudy with showers or thundershowers in the forecast tomorrow morning. Skies are expected to clear late in the afternoon, the high near 26. It'll feel like 33 with the Humidex. Sunshine expected Saturday with a high near 26. Cloudy and possible rain on Sunday and a high near 24. Right now it's 29, feels like 37. From the inquinte.ca News Center, I'm Brock Ormond.

Thomas Rhett and Jordan Davis. Cool 100 ain't a bad life. One more day of the Dad Songs Contest. Lewis and McKay have another song clip coming up around 8:10 tomorrow morning. You know what that song clip is? Go fill out the ballot at cool100.ca. And the dad in your life's going to qualify to win an awesome prize pack. Draw for that coming up on Monday.

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1: Cool 100, Josh Ross, and Scared of Getting Sober. I'm Paul Ferguson. Before I go, I want to give you a little more information and shine a bit brighter a light on the story you may have heard Brock Ormond read in the news at 4 and 5 about Sierra Lewis. Now, Sierra Lewis and her family have recently received the news that she's been diagnosed with stage 4 Hodgkin's lymphoma. Now, Sierra plays basketball for the U14 Belleville Spirits. And in fact, back in January, you know we do this Athlete of the Week every week. Sierra was one of our athletes of the week back in January. In that submission, she was described as a true team player and a very kind person off the court. Well, now Sierra could use your help, she and the family. And the U14 Belleville Spirits, they're certainly rallying behind the Lewis family. They want to make sure they understand they are not alone in the battle. 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Lots of fundraisers going on. 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You got this. Don't go far. Coming up after the break, back with a little hearty.
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